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0: Luke Combs just put another song into Spotify's Billion Stream Club, and somehow it's a song that was released when Luke was 2 years old. His cover of Tracy Chapman's Fast Car has officially passed 1 billion streams, becoming just the 18th country song ever to do it. And this isn't Luke's first billion. It's his third song to hit that mark, making him only the second country artist with at least 3. The other guy, Morgan Wallen, who has 4. At this point, a billion streams is apparently just country music's version of getting your parking validated.
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1: 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I don't need the pollen count or the darn tootin' moon phase.
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His boots like glass on a sawdust floor had

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1: 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It's beat up. A bride in the UK was mid-ceremony when a bee flew into her face. She swatted at it and somehow launched her engagement ring off her finger and onto the beach below. They stopped the wedding. About 15 guests went searching through the sand, couldn't find it, and eventually had to continue without the ring. Later, someone called a local guy with a metal detector. It took him 10 minutes. He found it just as they were about to cut the cake, which is beautiful. 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He contributed more than half the wedding party anyway.
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0: 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Earthquakes, famine, pestilence. That's all that's ever on the news. It's bad news.
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1: Tipping culture may have finally found a new way to annoy you. It's B-Dub. A couple went viral after ordering three shakes from a Shake Shack kiosk at the Salt Lake City Airport. At checkout, they were asked to tip 15, 18, 20% or nothing. They chose no tip. Immediately, a message popped up saying prices had changed. They checked their cart and all three shakes were suddenly 50 cents more. Oh, cool. The no tip tip. Shake Shack says this is not company policy. They're investigating with HMS Host, the company that operates that airport location. Maybe it's a glitch, but I feel like if clicking no tip makes the price go up, we've basically reinvented tipping with threats.
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1: This is Beaver 100.3. Once again, thank you so much for all your love on the longest ride this year. We raised over $51,000 for Fisher House in 2026. By the way, that makes the four-year running total over $112,000 raised.

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Imagine showing up to work tomorrow and finding out you've been traded. The real question is, who did they get for you? We'll get into that coming up.

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Now he's a buckskin, 15 hands, 5-time team road champion.

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1: Luke Combs' version of Fast Cars officially crossed 1 billion streams on Spotify, making it just the 18th country song ever to hit that mark. And somehow, this isn't even new territory for Luke. Fast Car is now his third song with a billion streams, joining Beautiful Crazy and When It Rains, It Pours. That makes Luke only the second country artist with at least three songs in Spotify's Billions Club. The only guy ahead of him, Morgan Wallen, with four. Also, imagine telling Tracy Chapman in 1988 that 38 years later, her song would still be doing numbers like this. Turns out that car had plenty of miles left in it.
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0: 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Earthquakes, famine, pestilence. That's all that's ever on the news. It's bad news.
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1: And if you missed our show, you missed great stuff like this. Stores have figured out a way to separate you from your money. 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
0: I'm struggling right now with music in stores. 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
0: Now it's mine.
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0: 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In Walmart. 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

0: 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Earthquakes, famine, pestilence. That's all that's ever on the news. It's bad news.
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0: Your last dollar, huh?
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0: time zone am I on? What country am I in?
1: It doesn't matter. It's 5 o'clock somewhere.
0: It's always on 5 in Margaritaville, come to think of it.
1: Yeah, I heard that.
0: You've been there, haven't you?
1: Yes, sir.
0: I've seen your boat there.
1: I've been to Margaritaville a few times.
0: All right. Well, that's good.
1: Stumble my way back.
0: Okay. Well, we just want to make sure you can keep it between the navigational beacons.
1: Between the buoys. I got it.
0: All right. Well, it's 5 o'clock. Let's go somewhere.
1: I'm ready. Crank it up.
0: Let's get out of here.
1: I'm gone.

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glasses. 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She's, I want a piece of chocolate. 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
1: So coming up after 8 o'clock this morning, tell you the latest concert that you'll be able to get tickets for, a win them before you can buy them. That's happening to happening at F&M Bank Arena coming up.
0: I think this is going to be a good show. I'm looking forward to this.
1: Someone who works, I mean, no one is supposed to say anything until after 8 o'clock.
0: Yes.
1: They always put strict rules like that.
0: It's like, I got a secret.
1: But then, you know, I mean, someone who knows, it's always like, you know, do you want to hear a secret? I know I'm not supposed to tell anybody, but... I mean, we've all done that.
0: No, I haven't. I am where your secrets go to die. Because most of the time, I don't want to know your secrets. I sure as anything don't want to tell anybody. Now, this I do want to tell people about.
1: All right.
0: After 8 o'clock.
1: After 8 o'clock, we got that.
0: Okay.
1: Right now, though, let's go ahead and hop into the morning.
0: Let's do it.
1: All right, here we go.
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0: weekend is done. Now bring on Monday.
1: Yes. Wow. Yeah, buddy. Let's do that.
0: We're Fletch and Ruth Anna, Beaver 100.3, Real Friends, Real Country.
1: You feel better than you did Saturday.
0: So. I did. I had a lousy head cold over the weekend.
1: Stupid summer cold.
0: Yes.
1: Hate them. Today's number, 10 million. All right.
0: Okay.
1: You've
0: suddenly inherited $10 million from a rich uncle you did not know you had.
1: That it only took you 30 seconds to make or spend in this case. What? So next year's Super Bowl is going to be on ABC and ESPN. The first time ESPN will carry the game. Disney, who owns both, you know, they say the commercial time available is already sold out at $10 million for a 30-second commercial.
0: Good grief.
1: So, yeah. Yeah, $10 million for 30 seconds. So $20 million for a minute.
0: If somebody decides to buy a $10 million spot.
1: If you have
0: $10 million. Does it air on both ABC and ESPN, or do they just get one or the other?
1: You know, that's a good question. I mean, is it going to be airing on both? I thought.
0: Or is like ABC going to run one set of commercials and ESPN going to run another set?
1: I don't know. I never thought about that.
0: So it's if I'm watching on ABC and I don't like the commercials I'm seeing on ABC, can I turn over to ESPN?
1: If they do that, do you realize that they, I mean, that's making bank.
0: Yes.
1: That is making bank.
0: Dang. I mean, that's crazy.
1: I hadn't even thought that far ahead. I was just thinking $10 million for 30 seconds.
0: I'm thinking, you know, if I see bad Super Bowl commercials on ABC, can I get different ones on ESPN that are going to be better?
1: I don't know.
0: See, I'm thinking that way. I mean, can you imagine?
1: Could you imagine having $10 million and saying, here,

0: I want it gone in 30 seconds.
1: That to me, that how that
0: blows
1: is
0: my mind.
1: How that's worth blow it to mind. Any company is astounding to me.
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6: We are now under a heat advisory through Thursday with the temperatures climbing these next couple of days. We're in the mid-90s this afternoon, feeling like at about 105. Could have a few storms on Wednesday. I'm News 2 meteorologist Marcus Bagwell.

0: 100.3, Real Friends, Real Country. We are Fletch and Ruth Anna. So I would say suing isn't winning.
1: that's sort of the same thing as, like, you know, asking ain't getting whenever you ask, you know, for an insane price on, you know, Marketplace.
0: Yeah, well, okay, same, but here, there's, I thought okay. You couldn't sue for something like this.
1: But
0: I thought fine print made it impossible, but apparently not.
1: I guess a lawyer's willing to tackle anything.
0: Okay? I want to talk about this because right. This is so bizarre.
1: All right, hang on.
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0: evidently, even if you're warned about it beforehand, you can still sue. Like the dump truck that has like the, you know, stay far back or else. If something flies out and it cracks my windshield, I can still sue them, apparently. We're Fletch and Ruthanna, Beaver 100.3, Real Friends, Real Country.
1: Why do you say that?
0: Okay, there's this lady who was at Yankee Stadium. She got hit in the head by a flying bat. Not like a bat.
1: Ouch.
0: Like, yeah, a real bat. So what happened is she was like sitting basically behind the base, and third baseman Jose Ramirez lost control of his bat while he was swinging. The bat traveled over the netting that was supposed to protect everybody.
1: Dang, what a swing.
0: Hit her in the head, knocked her from her seat. She says that she has had such severe brain injury, she hasn't been able to go back to work. She got a concussion.
1: Okay, what's the, I don't mean to make fun. Is she really hurt? What's her official title?
0: Okay. Her official title for work is a senior healthcare executive.
1: Okay, so what is her?
0: $10 million.
1: $10 million will make it all better.
0: $10 million apparently is what she's at. I thought when you bought a ticket for anything like that, you know, it's always in the fine print. Basically, if you get hurt, don't blame us. You're here at your own risk.
1: Maybe she really did get hurt. I mean, I don't know. I mean, sometimes, you know, you see someone that's really injured, but then it's like the dude that...
0: Well, I mean, that thing whacked her in the head. But I mean, I always thought that the fine print on the tickets was supposed to keep you from being able to do anything about it. Just like the sign on the back of the dump truck. Yeah. If I follow too close to the dump truck, that's what I'm like. If she sues and wins,
1: yes, then I'm suing to get my windshield replaced every time that there's a little crack.
0: When you go just a little too close, and it's your own fault anyway. I mean,
1: I hope that she is okay. I haven't seen how well or not well she is, but you know, $10 million putting a dollar amount on, I think I can live the rest of my life with $10 million. I mean, it's sort of,
0: I mean, it is Major League Baseball. It's not like they can't afford it, but still. Yeah.

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1: We are now under a heat advisory through Thursday with the temperatures climbing these next couple of days. We're in the mid-90s this afternoon, feeling like at about 105. Could have a few storms on Wednesday. I'm News 2 meteorologist Marcus Bagwell.

0: I'm putting our daughter to bed a couple of nights ago, and I noticed that her little stuffy mermaids are like all the way across the room. I'm like, this ain't right. We're Fletch and Ruthanna, Beaver 100.3. So I said to her, I said, did you throw them all the way across the room? And she got this guilty look on her face and she says, yeah, I did. And it turns out she was mad that her best friend is moving away. She's really having a hard time with this.
1: I get that.
0: And so she just really, really got upset. And she's like, well, what can I throw that won't damage anything? And she picked her mermaid stuffies.
1: I get that. I mean, sometimes you just got to let it out.
0: And I mean, that's what she did. I did not fuss at her for that.
1: Evidently, men do that more than women. Men tend to break things, or at least they tend to throw things that break.
0: That break.
1: More than women.
0: What was the last thing that you threw?
1: Cell phone.
0: You what?
1: Cell phone.
0: You do realize that cell phones are expensive.
1: You don't remember that because you were the one that called me out.
0: Oh, that's been like 4 or 5 years ago. Yes.
1: Yeah. Yeah.
0: Oh, okay. So yeah. You haven't done it since then? Mm-mm. Okay, good. I'm glad to hear it.
1: No, because, I mean, you're right. I wouldn't toss $1,000 into like a fire or something.
0: No, and when you're flinging a cell phone, that's what you're doing.
1: I know.
0: Okay. I feel better now. I'm like, when did he get mad and throw his cell phone? Okay.
1: No,
0: so
1: that,
0: you learned better. So,
1: but, I mean, should you hold it in? I don't know. I mean, I understand the emotion that Mariah is feeling.
0: Oh, yeah. And you know? I honestly and truly, I love the fact that she threw her stuffies.
1: She thought about it. Yeah, I know. She just didn't pick up the first
0: thing. And she threw them into her closet, you know? So it's just like, it's a soft thing hitting clothes. Nothing's going to get
1: her. What can I throw? I'm so upset.
0: I couldn't get mad at her. Yes, because I'm like, at least she threw it with some amount of forethought. And I'm like, that shows some level of maturity there.
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2: We are now under a heat advisory through Thursday with the temperatures climbing these next couple of days. We're in the mid-90s this afternoon, feeling like at about 105. Could have a few storms on Wednesday. I'm News 2 meteorologist Marcus Bagwell.

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0: Beaver, whatever, 0.3, Real Friends, Real Country. We are Fletch and Ruth Anna. And I don't know if 95% is a legit number or if it's just something that's made up because we don't. But that's what I hear. Most of us like the percentage of people that don't read instructions.
1: Oh, okay. Like
0: we
1: you.
0: We just toss them away.
1: Mm-hmm, like you.
0: I'm still wondering. There is an item, and I'm wondering why instructions are still on this particular item. Okay, now
1: okay, the fact that you even know that instructions are on this, I don't. I'm intrigued.
0: You're
1: yeah, because you are the
0: part.
1: One who's like instructions. We don't need instructions.
0: Where we're going, we don't need instructions.
1: Exactly. Thank you, Doc Brown.
0: but they still offer instructions, and I guarantee none of us follow them. I guarantee it. We'll talk about it coming up. Hang on.
2: Turn it up. Fletch and Ruth Anna on the Beaver 100.3.

0: This may be a man thought, but why do they still put conventional oven instructions on TV dinners? We're Fletch and Ruth Anna, Beaver, whatever, point three, real friends, real country.
1: Because somewhere, somebody is going to take the time to preheat an oven and do other things.
0: I guess, but I mean, that's the whole purpose of a TV dinner is to make it quick.
1: Yeah, but you got to admit it tastes a whole lot better when you cook a TV dinner in the oven.
0: It does, and how I know this is because a couple of weeks ago, a Hungry Man dinner that was in the freezer, I did. I popped it. I'm like, I wonder.
1: You put it in the oven.
0: I put it in the oven because I've always just put them in the microwave for the last, I don't know how many years. And I'm like, I just wonder. And it did taste better. It really honestly did taste better, but it took like an hour. It took an hour. A TV dinner that takes an hour, you might as well just whip up something else. Of course, granted,
1: but put the whole thing in there. Yeah, all you have to do, and that's the beauty of a TV dinner. All you have to do is leave it alone.
0: No, I mean, you're right. You're right. But, and I got my little corn and what used to be like some sort of potato thing that really didn't taste like potatoes. But I have to tell you, the brownie was good. The brownie and the chicken.
1: Oh, that's what makes the difference is the brownie.
0: The brownie was solid. I tell you, that was really good. And I did have to cut the cellophane from around the chicken. Yeah, before you put it in the oven, it tells you to do that. But number one, who reads the instructions that there? Because normally I don't. I'm like, you have to cut this? Come on. Number two, normally you just pop it in the microwave, you know, and then.
1: Well, I never cut the slit in the film. I'm like, if enough pressure builds up, it'll pop. Yeah, so yeah. I'm like, why am I bothering with that? I'm not cutting the slit in the film. Dude. It'll just pop open.
0: Why do they even put instructions, period, on a TV dinner?
1: The little butternut squash raviolis that I love and that our daughter loves, they say cook for 4.5 minutes. No, I hit 3 minutes on that sucker. I don't vent the lid and we're good. I know how to cook it in my microwave.
0: They shouldn't put any instructions
1: on
0: there.
1: 3 minutes. Just I'm good.
0: 3 minutes, maybe hot, if not, microwave some more.
1: God forbid you get one that says, you know, cook on high for 2.5 minutes and then cook on 50% for something. I'm not doing that. I'm popping that sucker on high and letting it roll.
2: 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As far as traffic goes anyway, we don't have any accidents and nothing in the way of any backed up traffic. I'm Lee Irwin.
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0: Clown and Barrelman of the Year, Mighty Mike Whitworth, and Trick and Fancy Roper Cowgirl Lindsay. 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
1: We are now under a heat advisory through Thursday with the temperatures climbing these next couple of days. We're in the mid-90s this afternoon, feeling like at about 105. Could have a few storms on Wednesday. I'm News 2 meteorologist Marcus Bagwell.

0: Beaver 100.3, where Fletch and Ruthanna ever shut a place down? Well, this 85-year-old woman shut a Swiss bank down. She
1: what?
0: Yeah, so the story, this is how it played out, okay?
1: Okay.
0: Bank was about to close for the day. 85-year-old woman came in, and I don't know how banks in Switzerland operate, but evidently you could walk into the bank vault.
1: Oh, like there. With a safe deposit box maybe, or something like that?
0: Maybe that's what it was.
1: Yeah.
0: Anyway, the employees obviously is like, well, it's time to go.
1: They didn't.
0: They forgot she was in there.
1: Oh, no.
0: And she kept still.
1: Well, I mean, surely there were like cameras or motion detectors.
0: Oh, there were,
1: something.
0: but she stayed still for a long time, and you know the motion detectors wasn't picking up anything.
1: Oh,
0: but then obviously she started squirming. I bet her bladder was calling.
1: Oh God,
0: I bet
1: yes.
0: It was.
1: Oh, I mean, yes.
0: And once motion detectors picked up movement, people came back.
1: Everybody was like, oh no.
0: I bet she was like, do you mind if I use the bathroom before I leave?
1: Yes, ma'am. You can do anything you like.
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0: such a creature of habit.
1: Oh, yes.
0: Beaver, whatever, point three, we're Fletch and Ruth Ann, our real friends, real country. My wife is like, wow, okay, those are really true words.
1: That you are not a person who's up for trying something new.
0: The last new food you tried. I can't even remember. I was trying to remember yesterday afternoon because a buddy of mine, Rob, he wants to go out and grab some lunch sometime this week. And he's like, where do you want to go? And I just mentioned, you know, just regular places. And he's like, well, where's something you haven't tried? That sent some anxiety.
1: Oh, because you're like, oh my goodness, I might have to eat a food I'm not sure about.
0: I might eat something and not like it.
1: Or worse, I might eat something new and like it and have to add it to my repertoire. Oh my goodness, what the horror!
0: Are you through?
1: Are you through? The moment.
0: I know I'm not the only one that, I mean, you like what you like and you are not into really trying new things because you want the assurance that is going to be.
1: And that is so hard for me because I love to cook. That's one of my love languages. That's one of the things that I love to do is try new recipes and new things. And invariably, I try something new on you. And if you will try it at all, you're like, yeah, it's okay. And I'm like, I seriously just spent like, you know, $15 on this chicken enchilada casserole that's not too spicy for you. And it's absolutely amazing. And I think it's fantastic. And your daughter thinks it's fantastic. And you're like, yeah, it's okay.
0: There's a reason why 2-3 weeks ago in Walmart, the lady that normally takes my order whenever I go through Burger King drive-through, they know my voice and it's always plain Whopper, add bacon. And she recognized me from, on the other side of where you get your milk.
1: Oh my goodness.
0: And I heard, hey, it's plain Whopper, dude.
1: And you're bragging about this. The fact that you're admitting to this in front of God and everybody says it all.
2: Here is a look around your community. Dalton Etherly, the social media influencer charged in a courthouse shooting in Clarksville, has bonded out. Etherly, also known as Chud the Builder, is free after almost 3 months in jail. He is facing numerous charges, including attempted murder. Police in Hopkinsville are investigating a shooting Monday morning that left one man injured. The victim was shot twice on West 16th Street near Phelps Avenue. The man was taken by air evac to a Nashville hospital in stable but serious condition. An Austin Peay professor has sued Senator Marsha Blackburn, claiming she used her political weight to get him fired. Darren Michael says Blackburn began a vendetta against him in 2025. That came after he made a social media post about the death of Charlie Kirk. And the National Weather Service has issued a heat advisory for the region through Thursday. Extremely hot, humid, and mostly dry conditions will continue for the week. High temperatures will be holding in the mid-90s with the heat index up to 109 degrees. 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
2: We are now under a heat advisory through Thursday with the temperatures climbing these next couple of days. We're in the mid-90s this afternoon, feeling like at about 105. Could have a few storms on Wednesday. I'm News 2 meteorologist Marcus Bagwell.

0: Are there more dangers or different dangers now?
1: Ooh.
0: We're Fletch and Ruth Anna. Beaver, whatever, point three, real friends, real country. Whatever you believe. I know I watch Mariah a lot more than my parents watched me.
1: Oh, golly, yeah. Of course, you were a boy and she's a girl, and that does make a difference, but still.
0: It does, but I mean, I perceive the world as being worse now than it was when I grew up. Mm-hmm. But there's a lot of people that think, you know, it's no worse. It's just we have ways to hear about the bad things.
1: The bad things that happen.
0: Yeah.
1: And I think to a degree,
0: I don't know.
1: That may be true. I mean, like people are, we're like, you see somebody in distress on the side of the road. You don't pull over and say, hey, do you need some help? You're like, eh, they got a cell phone. They're going to be okay.
0: But, oh, yeah. I'm not stopping.
1: But then
0: I used to.
1: But you wouldn't dare do it now. And if you did stop, you would scare, if it was an innocent person, you would scare the person just because you stopped.
0: I had a flat tire one time and a guy came up to me. I was sitting there. I had gotten the spare tire off and was about to put it on. And the guy pulled up. And this was back whenever I had long hair. And the guy come out, got out of his truck, came up to mine. And I heard him say, you need any help? And I turned around and he...

0: the words out of his mouth. Oh, I thought you were a lady.
1: Wow. Wow, I don't even know where to go with that. That's hilarious.
0: Yeah, he didn't help. He hopped back in his truck.
1: No wonder. But no, I mean, I think there are a lot of different things too. I mean, like online, there's so many online dangers now that I think that maybe it's a combo of both. Maybe
0: but that's a different danger.
1: But it's still.
0: I mean, is it more? Is it? Well, yeah,
1: I think so. Because you and I grew up back before we all lived our lives on the internet, and now we all live our lives on the internet. Our kids too. So, I think that there are probably more dangers. But I also think it's where it's a different world. We're navigating that and feeling like we have to be more vigilant, basically because we do.
2: 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If you are heading to Nashville commuting, we can let you know eastbound lanes of I-24 are clear. I'm Lee Irwin.
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0: Clown and Barrelman of the Year, Mighty Mike Whitworth, and Trick and Fancy Roper Cowgirl Lindsay. 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
1: We are now under a heat advisory through Thursday with the temperatures climbing these next couple of days. We're in the mid-90s this afternoon, feeling like at about 105. Could have a few storms on Wednesday. I'm News 2 meteorologist Marcus Bagwell.

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1: And go ahead and set a reminder on your phone, because a little bit over an hour from right now, just after 8 o'clock, we'll tell you about the latest concert coming to F&M Bank Arena.
0: Oh, right?
1: And by the way, we do have tickets. I'll win them before you can buy them.
0: That's always exciting.
1: All right.
0: I love it when we get to do that kind of thing.
1: Just after 8 o'clock, we've got all the details right here.
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0: Fever 100.3, Fletcher Ruthanna, and coming up, you and I fall on totally opposite sides of the fence on this. So team Ruthanna or team Fletch, it's a litter question. And I don't know.
1: I know
0: you have an opinion, and your opinion is very strong.
1: Yes, that's one way of putting it. It is a very strong opinion. I'm convinced I'm right.
0: But I don't know. I'm not confident enough to say that you are definitely wrong, but I think you are. I really honestly.
1: Really?
0: Yeah, I do. I do.
1: All right,
0: so, we'll post the question. I would love to know Team Ruthanna or Team Fletch coming up.
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0: So Ruth Anna and I go back and forth on this, and I don't know. I don't know. We're Fletch and Ruth Anna, Beaver, whatever, point three, real friends, real country. It's like tossing a banana peel or an apple core or something like that, tossing that out. Is that really littering?
1: Yes.
0: See, I don't really feel like it is.
1: Okay, what happens when you do that? Say you toss the apple core out, and then a mouse comes after the apple core, and they're like, ooh, tasty treat. And then an owl comes after the mouse that is after the apple core, and then the owl gets hit with a car. And that's why you don't...
0: You're getting like three critters deep here.
1: But that's literally...
0: Give it a hard toss and make sure it goes way off the road.
1: Just take it home and either put it in your compost heap or in the trash.
0: Maybe it is litter. I don't know if it's really technically litter or not. I never really...
1: Tell you what, you got a cop behind you and toss it out and see if he pulls you over. That'll be your answer right there.
0: So the next time a cop gets behind us,
1: there you go,
0: you're going to be like, do it. I dare you.
1: Apple core, $500 fine for littering. Let's find out.
0: Well, this raccoon was rescued, a mayonnaise jar. This was litter.
1: Oh,
0: a discarded mayonnaise jar. Somebody just tossed it. I mean, who would toss just a mayonnaise jar?

0: Oh, poor baby.
1: They rescued it. It's fine. Okay, but good. But yeah, I mean, that obviously, a mayonnaise jar, litter.
0: Definitely. That's definitely litter.
1: You know, the core of an apple.
0: Although I will say this, maybe it's entire. They don't call them trash pandas for nothing. If it had gotten into a dumpster, torn open a bag, and gotten
1: Maybe it did, but they suspected that it was just litter.
0: It was just litter.
1: Because it was found close to the road. So they just. So yeah, but yeah, you're right. I mean, it could have like. Raided somebody's trash and like, oh boy.
0: I was like, I can't get it. Oh no. But oh, poor baby. I'm glad it's going to be okay.
2: 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So if you're heading near a school and especially in a school zone, don't forget to please drive very carefully and watch out. I'm Lee Irwin.
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8: We are now under a heat advisory through Thursday, with the temperatures climbing these next couple of days. We're in the mid-90s this afternoon, feeling like at about 105. Could have a few storms on Wednesday. I'm News 2 meteorologist Marcus Bagwell.

0: this.
1: We're safe?
0: Oh, we're more than safe. This is so perfect. I
1: cannot wait to hear it.
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0: Okay, you know, the flock cameras that you have been so militant about.
1: Yeah, I hate them. I hate them.
0: You're going to love this. We're Fletch and Ruthanna, Beaver 100.3. So people have been making memes, and very false and misleading memes, but it's all been a joke.
1: The very fact that you say a meme false, a meme is a meme. It's meant to be funny.
0: Okay, and that is my point. And it's like, oh, knock them down and there's like all this gold and there's copper in there and blah, blah, blah.
1: Yeah, it's like a leprechaun, you know, and the gold at the end of the rainbow. Yeah,
0: break it open. It's like a pinata.
1: Yeah, yes.
0: Okay, so that's the kind of stuff that's been all over.
1: I've even shared a couple of those.
0: Okay. AI, Google's AI overviews.
1: Uh-huh.
0: Basically started telling people and informing people that these things were like a pinata. You break them open and you get rich, because AI had seen all these memes.
1: And I bet a bunch of them that I shared, because I am so militant against flock cameras. Uh-huh. And it's like, oh yeah, they're pinata. I mean, I would never, actively vandalize
0: and
1: one.
0: And nobody's actually advocating it, but that didn't stop AI from seeing all these
1: and started
0: memes,
1: sharing that this
0: and
1: was
0: started
1: actually
0: saying
1: legit.
0: That this was a legit thing to do.
1: All right. Humans won, AI zero. Round one, we won.
2: Here is a look around your community. Dalton Etherly, the social media influencer charged in a courthouse shooting in Clarksville, has bonded out. Etherly, also known as Chud the Builder, is free after almost 3 months in jail. He is facing numerous charges, including attempted murder. Police in Hopkinsville are investigating a shooting Monday morning that left one man injured. The victim was shot twice on West 16th Street near Phelps Avenue.

You. The man was taken by air evac to a Nashville hospital in stable but serious condition. An Austin Peay professor has sued Senator Marsha Blackburn, claiming she used her political weight to get him fired. Darren Michael says Blackburn began a vendetta against him in 2025. That came after he made a social media post about the death of Charlie Kirk. And the National Weather Service has issued a heat advisory for the region through Thursday. Extremely hot, humid, and mostly dry conditions will continue for the week. High temperatures will be holding in the mid-90s with the heat index up to 109 degrees. For more on these stories, go to the Clarksville Now and Christian County Now app.

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We are now under a heat advisory through Thursday with the temperatures climbing these next couple of days. We're in the mid-90s this afternoon, feeling like at about 105. Could have a few storms on Wednesday. I'm News 2 meteorologist Marcus Bagwell.

0: Are you a prepper or not? We're Fletcher Ruth and a Beaver, 100.3, Real Friends, Real Country. I want to say I am. In reality, I'm not.
1: I'm kind of more like the Hank Jr. song. You know, it's like country folks can survive.
0: No, I get that. I mean, off the grid, I have not a problem with until things get back to normal. But if it's me against the zombie apocalypse, I hope I'm gone. I don't want to prep.
1: You want to be one of the zombies.
0: I don't want to prep for that scenario. But no, if you have a prep kit and you see them sold, you know, or online or whatever.
1: Oh yeah, lots of MREs and that kind of thing.
0: I've never seen this, and it makes total sense. What? I saw this yesterday afternoon while I was doom scrolling. Salt. Make sure you've got salt, and it makes perfect sense. Salt cures, preserves food.
1: You can cure me.
0: You know, clean your wound. I mean, obviously.
1: I mean, it's going to hurt, but yeah.
0: Oral hygiene. You know, obviously it helps enhance your
1: flavor. It helps you retain water. So, I mean, it's like homemade electrolytes. Boom.
0: So, yeah, and salt never expires. But I've never.

0: never put it on weeds.
1: I've never
0: it'll ruin the ground pretty fast. Yeah, it will.
1: But I've never seen that offered in like one of these prep kits.
0: Don't you use salt to tan animal hides?
1: You can make,
0: yeah. So, I mean, there's
1: But I've never seen one in the prep kits.
0: And salt never expires. It's like honey; it never goes bad.
1: So, make sure if you are a prepper,
0: and even if you're not.
1: This is a non-prepper's advice to you.
0: And if we get an ice storm, you can use it to get the ice off.
1: Yeah, there you go.
0: So salt.
1: Make sure you got salt. I mean, it is something that has, I mean, it used to be more valuable than, I mean.
0: Didn't Roman soldiers get paid in salt because
1: you could use it for so many things. I mean, it was considered extremely valuable.
0: And now we're just like,
1: I know. So make sure you got salt. If you're a prepper, take it from me.
0: I just prep for the winter months and get some salt then. That's kind of what I do.
1: Get you some salt.
2: On your way in, our Smartway map showing a crash there at Highway 4813 near Martha's Chapel Road. And there is quite a bit of backed up traffic once again on Highway 4813. Give yourself more travel time in that area. I'm Lee Irwin.
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5: We are now under a heat advisory through Thursday, with the temperatures climbing these next couple of days. We're in the mid-90s this afternoon, feeling like at about 105. Could have a few storms on Wednesday. I'm News 2 meteorologist Marcus Bagwell.

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1: All right, it's just past 8 o'clock. That means that we can officially say
2: I want to do.
1: Yeah.
0: Yee-hoo.
1: Sugarland is coming to the F&M Bank Arena November 3rd.
2: Stuck on you. Oh, stuck like glue.
1: All right. Win them before you can buy them, right?
0: Yeah.
1: Text Sugarland to 43414 for your chance to win them before you can buy them. All we want to do.
0: Yeah, let Jennifer Nettles sing it.
1: I think I will.
0: Yeah, I think you should.
1: Is to win Sugarland tickets, all right? So the tour is the Ride or Die Tour. It's coming November 3rd, F&M Bank Arena in Clarksville. Tickets go on sale Friday, 10 o'clock. But go ahead and text Sugarland right now to 43414. It's your chance to win them before you can buy them. Sugarland.
0: Woo-hoo!
1: Yeah.
0: F&M Bank Arena. Yes!
2: I'll make it short and sweet.
1: So listen up.
0: Yeah, again, let's just let Jennifer Nettles do this.
1: Come on, you gotta belt it. Gotta belt it. Here we go.
2: There's gotta be something more. Gotta be more than.
1: All right, so Sugarland, F&M Bank Arena, November 3rd. Text Sugarland to 43414. It's your chance to win tickets. Win them before you can buy them.
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0: stress.
1: Okay, Meta has been ordered to pay a whole bunch of money.
2: Ooh, cha-ching.
1: Yeah, big time. We're Fletch and Ruthanna, Beaver 100.3. So check this out, okay? It's a New Mexico court, and they have said $567 million.
2: Why?
1: Claims that basically their algorithms on Facebook

0: Facebook and Instagram were contributing to addictions, causing the decline.
1: I so believe that.
0: Mental health for young people. Yes. And so it was affecting, negatively affecting
1: the
0: mental health of young people.
1: The algorithms, the more you check out something on Facebook, whether you see an ad or whatever, the more it's going to feed you.
0: Yes.
1: You know, it's like, feed me.
0: No, it's true. I literally, I Googled, and this is so random, but I Googled mushroom coffee one time, and now all I see are ads on, all I see are ads for mushroom coffee.
1: And evidently.
0: And it's nasty. You don't want to try it. It's nasty.
1: And evidently, it looks at your photos. And here's why I say that. I mean, I don't know how, but I mean, obviously, you know, AI is able to recognize images. And Jim, my buddy Jim Murphy, sent me a picture through Messenger of his new bass boat.
0: Oh, okay.
1: And now I'm getting like Bass Tracker ads when I'm scrolling Facebook.
0: Oh my goodness.
1: I know. I know. Now, is that a coincidence? I don't know.
0: You know that's not a coincidence.
1: But it doesn't feel like it is.
0: That's not a coincidence.
1: I mean, that's crazy, isn't it?
0: Well, that's it. Literally, look up a sundress for a vacation just one time, and you're going to be bombarded with ads for vacations and swimwear.
1: I mean, it's
0: trust me, I know.
1: So this New Mexico court is suing
0: Meta. They've already ordered Meta to pay $567 million.
1: Wow.
0: Because yes, it's already gone to trial and Meta lost.
1: Poor Zuckerberg won't be able to fill up his super yacht with gas.
0: Oh gee.
1: A weekend.
0: Oh, poor thing.
2: On your way in this morning, our Smartway map showing up with some backed up traffic in Clarksville. Now this is on the 41A bypass right there at Highway 12. No reports of a crash, but give yourself a little more travel time in that area. I'm Lee Irwin.
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1: Ready?

We are now under a heat advisory through Thursday with the temperatures climbing these next couple of days. We're in the mid-90s this afternoon, feeling like at about 105. Could have a few storms on Wednesday. I'm News 2 meteorologist Marcus Bagwell.

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1: And we just mentioned it a little bit ago, about a half hour ago or so. Sugarland, F&M Bank Arena, November 3rd. 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
1: Yep,
0: all right?
1: It's the Ride or Die Tour. 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
0: Yeah, yes. 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

0: with school season getting back in swing everywhere, let's relive childhood summer treats that we enjoyed.
1: Ooh.
0: We're Fletcher Ruthanna, Beaver, 100.3, Real Friends, Real Country. I remember my mom mixing like cherry Kool-Aid and then pouring the liquid into those.
1: Oh, into those things that you froze?
0: Yeah.
1: Tupperware.
0: Yeah.
1: The Tupperware thing.
0: And she, I mean, as a mom trying to convince a kid that it was as good as any popsicle you would buy in the store, and it wasn't. Basically because we were poor and, you know, mom tried to squeeze one pack of Kool-Aid as far as
1: she
0: could.
1: And make it like two,
0: yeah,
1: basically.
0: Yeah, so, I mean, you didn't really get much flavor.
1: It was basically sugar water.
0: But, I mean, I look back on that fondly. It's like, wow, Mariah will never know a homemade, you know, popsicle.
1: The flavor ice.
0: Oh, I love the flavor ice, great flavor ice. And I loved it when it was, you got all the flavor ice and then you would
1: and
0: suck
1: it. And there's that little bit of liquid down at the bottom.
0: And I would suck it out. Oh man, you know, I mean, as a kid, that was gold. That gold.
1: Stuff is so cheap. That stuff is so stinking cheap.
0: Do they even still make that?
1: Yes.
0: Do they?
1: Yeah, we've even got some in the bottom of the freezer. It's been there for like 2 or 3 years.
0: Oh, we need to bring it up to
1: because
0: the top.
1: Because our

0: daughter, our daughter, if she, if it's not,
1: but is it legit flavor ice?
0: Yes, it is. Because
1: there were a bunch of knockoffs.
0: It is legit flavor ice from Walmart.
1: Okay.
0: But the cool thing about it is if she doesn't see it, mm-hmm. she forgets it's even there. So yeah, it's been there for like 2 or 3 years there in the bottom of the freezer. And every now and again, you know, the freezer, we use up enough stuff in the freezer that she sees it and she wants one. And then she forgets about it again because I'll like cover it up with with like ice cream or something like that.
1: But man, those summer treats when you were a kid. Oh, I mean, I know.
0: Those were the best.
1: Those were really good.
2: Here is a look around your community. Dalton Etherly, the social media influencer charged in a courthouse shooting in Clarksville, has bonded out. Etherly, also known as Chud the Builder, is free after almost 3 months in jail. He is facing numerous charges, including attempted murder. Police in Hopkinsville are investigating a shooting Monday morning that left one man injured. The victim was shot twice on West 16th Street near Phelps Avenue. The man was taken by air evac to a Nashville hospital in stable but serious condition. An Austin Peay professor has sued Senator Marsha Blackburn, claiming she used her political weight to get him fired. Darren Michael says Blackburn began a vendetta against him in 2025. That came after he made a social media post about the death of Charlie Kirk. And the National Weather Service has issued a heat advisory for the region through Thursday. Extremely hot, humid, and mostly dry conditions will continue for the week. High temperatures will be holding in the mid-90s with the heat index up to 109 degrees. 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
1: Rick

We are now under a heat advisory through Thursday with the temperatures climbing these next couple of days. We're in the mid-90s this afternoon, feeling like at about 105. Could have a few storms on Wednesday. I'm News 2 meteorologist Marcus Bagwell.

0: His name, Herbie Martin IV.
1: Okay.
0: We're Fletcher and Ruth Hannah, Beaver, whatever, 0.3, Real Friends, Real Country. He is a 10-year-old boy from Maryland, turned a homemade cake into $15,000.
1: What?
0: I know, at his local county fair. I know.
1: Okay, what county fair offers a $15,000 prize?
0: That's pretty crazy, isn't it?
1: Yes.
0: So he stayed up until 2 a.m. perfecting his lemon blueberry buttercream cake. He even remade it after the first batch didn't turn out what he thought was right. And he's glad he did, because at the auction, Herbie's cake won it all. Now, it was for charity, so, it was more cakes in there, but his was the one that won a $15,000 prize, and the money went to charity. But still, $15,000 for a cake.
1: How old is this kid?
0: 10. He's 10.
1: He's
0: 10. And I thought that, I have to admit, I thought the price of a funnel cake going up a little bit was like, oh man, I can't believe this. $15,000 for one cake. I know. Herbie Martin IV.
1: God bless him.
0: I wonder if that cake, because it happened this past weekend.
1: I wonder if he's got the recipe online.
0: Oh, that would be, that would be solid.
1: Uh-huh.
0: Yeah. I don't know.
1: Now that we know he's like won $15,000 for this cake.
0: Must be a heck of a cake, though.
1: He needs to like pop the recipe online and like sell it for like $2 a piece. I guarantee you he would get so many people downloading the recipe for like $2.
0: Yeah.
1: You see what I'm saying?
0: We need to start.
1: He could like go to college for free.
0: You know what I just thought about?
1: What?
0: You know, going off of OnlyFans, only recipes, and then we can be the gatekeeper of recipes.
1: Ooh.
0: And then people, yeah. Oh, that may be an idea. We may have to look into that.
1: And you just said it in front of everybody.
0: First mistake there, I guess. So
1: much for that idea.
0: Whoopsie.
2: On your way in, we have a last check of our Tuesday morning traffic. And the only thing we have to report is for Christian County. And dispatch reports that there's been a crash at the intersection of 9th Street and McLean Avenue. I'm Lee Irwin.
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0: Yes.
1: Stay well hydrated today.
0: Oh, my goodness.
1: Yesterday afternoon, I
0: was just like, it's hotter than the surface of the sun. It's just.
1: I don't think it's as hot, feeling hot as it was 2 or 3 weeks ago.
0: Really? I felt like yesterday afternoon was just like, oh my goodness.
1: I think it's because we got that little bit of a break.
0: And we got spoiled.
1: Yeah. Yeah, I mean, it's easy. It's easy to get spoiled.
0: It's like
1: school's out for 2 months, and all of a sudden it's like, oh, yeah, I forgot that there was a traffic school zone there.
0: Which happened to you.
1: I know.
0: That was so funny.
1: But I mean, we get out of the habit, and I feel like after, you know, that extreme heat that we had 2 or 3 weeks ago, and, it was fairly nice. Now, all of a sudden, it's like, I've never seen it this hot before in my whole life.
0: No, I'm not saying that. I'm just saying it's hotter than the surface of the sun. You know,
1: it's going to be a very hot week this week. We'll be back here tomorrow morning. Show starts at 5.
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1: 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It's Tiffany in for Dave. Let's take a look at what's going on in country this morning. 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You never know who you're going to see in Nashville, and that includes church. 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
1: 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And what's cuter than an artist bringing their adorable kid on stage to sing? 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And yes, this is a toddler singing Cab in a Solo. Two very different but equally moving songs this morning. Beaver Country Roundup on Beaver 100.3 is powered by Angela Blake Shelter Insurance. 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

0: 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Earthquakes, famine, pestilence. That's all that's ever on the news. It's bad news.
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Yeah.

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It's Tiffany in for Dave. Everybody was very excited about this new Performing Arts Center in Clarksville. They've changed the plan slightly. 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

0: always be. 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

Fever 100.3, you've heard about all of the success that Ella Langley has had on the charts with Choosin' Texas. She has the second most popular song globally on planet Earth now, according to the Billboard Global 200. 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

0: Cody Johnson. It's Beaver 100.3 with Tiffany in for Dave this morning, and we're going to take a look at what's going on in country. 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You never know who you're going to run into in Nashville, and that includes church. Carrie Underwood joined her church in Nashville to perform Hillsong Worship's What a Beautiful Name. Gorgeous. And what's cuter than an artist bringing their adorable kid on stage to sing? Scotty McCreery invited his three-year-old Avery up on stage to sing with him. Yes, this is a toddler singing Cabin a Solo. 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
8: 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We need caller number 5 to call right now for your chance to go to the Grand Ole Opry this Saturday. 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The number to call is 877-999-9887. 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It's

baby, she's a Chippewa. She's a one of a kind. Well, I can kill a deer or a buffalo with just my arrow and my hickory bow. From 100 yards, don't you know? Wow, I do it all the time. They all gather around my

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It's Real Country, John Glass here, wrapping up the 90s at noon. Hope you had a fantastic lunch hour. We're going to be hanging out till 6 o'clock today. Dave's out of town, so they gave me the reins, all of the control. So, yeah, we're going to have some fun. A little

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Big shout out to our winner, Alexis, for winning those grand old Opry tickets. You're going to go be seeing the Oak Ridge Boys, Susie Bogus, Massey.

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1: And if you missed our show, you missed great stuff like this. 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
0: 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Matches my hair. 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Yep. You didn't know that, did you?
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0: 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Thank you.
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1: 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I don't need the pollen count or the darn tootin' moon phase.
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100.3, Real Friends, Real Country, John Glass here. You know, you hear the term, hey, all you Californians, Nevadans, out west people, stop moving to Tennessee. Specifically, stop moving to Clarksville. Well, I think we can maybe make one exception because In-N-Out is coming to Clarksville. Now, this is going to settle the debate of all time. Is it actually good? We'll find out. Here's Lauren Elena, Chase Matthew. Another.

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0: 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Let's get after it. First up on the docket, Alan Jackson passing over 85 million units sold throughout his career, picking up 28 new RIAA certifications after his final tour. He keeps on going, putting himself in that conversation for GOAT of country music. 19 ACM awards, 17 CMAs, 2 Grammys, and a couple of other awards to go along with it. Just a minor 50 top 10 hits and 35 number one hits, including 26 on the Billboard. So big congratulations to Alan Jackson. Going forward, Miss Carrie Underwood made a surprise appearance at her Nashville area church for a performance of What a Beautiful Name. She rolled up to Rolling Hills Community Church, where she performed Hillsong Worship's What a Beautiful Name. Of course, not the first time she has done something like this, but the patrons were a little bit surprised to see Carrie Underwood singing in their church. Super awesome. If you haven't seen the video, go check it out. It is awesome. And that is your Beaver Country Roundup, brought to you by Angela Blake with Shelter Insurance.
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1: 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I don't need the pollen count or the darn tootin' moon phase.
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Fever 100.3, Real Friends, Real Country, John Glass here. So we are apparently getting an In-N-Out, I guess, if it passes all the commissions and all that good jazz. But yeah, when In-N-Out gets here, I'm going to need some help from my California friends. What am I getting? I've heard of animal style, not really sure what that is. Double doubles, is that two? Two burgers, two patties? What are we talking about here? Someone help me out. Here's Chris Young.

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And don't forget, coming up, Zach Top is going to be in Nashville October the 30th. 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

And don't forget, coming up, Zach Top is going to be in Nashville, October the 30th. It is going to be a fantastic

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3: 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The first one is on Ashland City Road and Vista Lane. The second one is on Ashland City Road and Old Ashland City Road. So do be careful if you're heading that way and watch out for emergency vehicles. I'm Wesley Hall.
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7: I was all but 22, I think, at the time. I'd been out on the road, lonely at night, and it'd been a while.

Real friends, real country, Beaver 100.3, John Glass here, hoping you are having a fantastic Tuesday afternoon. Staying out of this heat, man, it is beyond brutal. Like, not fun, feels like an oven when I walk outside, and this weekend is going to be just the worst. We're looking at triple digits. I'll give you some more details on that. Here's Luke Combs.

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Going to be 90 for your high on Wednesday, partly cloudy. 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

0: 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They're closer than you think. Look at that. Earthquakes, famine, pestilence. That's all that's ever on the news. It's bad news.
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Real friends, real country, Bieber 100.3, John Glass here into the 4 o'clock hour we go, which means the countdown is on. The day is almost done. We've almost made it, folks, to the end of the workday. Let's power through that last hour. Here's Shaboozy.

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John Glass here. Silver Sands Marina is almost here. Yeah, September the 25th, we are getting a new Kenny Chesney album, his 21st studio album, and I could not be more excited. Here's Kenny, Carry On.

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1: On your way home, Cardinal Lane onto Rossby Road is backed up. Madison Street heading to Richview Road is seeing bumper-to-bumper traffic. And West Creek Coyote Trail onto Peters Mill Road is in a jam. Take it easy out there. I'm Wesley Hall.
0: For the latest in traffic, check the live traffic cams at ClarksvilleNow.com.
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John Glass here with your Beaver Country weather update. 74 for your low tonight, partly cloudy skies. 94 your high on Wednesday, 95 on Thursday.

Vapor 100.3, Real Friends, Real Country, John Glass here. So 17 weeks making Choosin' Texas the fourth longest running Billboard Hot 100 number one of all time. Whew, that was a little bit long to say, but Elle Langley is killing it this year in her smash hit. Choosin' Texas is breaking records all

0: 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John Glass here. Hey, do not forget, it is still summer. The kids might be back in school, but there is still summer fun to be had here in Clarksville. And that's what our summer fun guide is for over at ClarksvilleNow.com, letting you know everything going down on your side of town this summer. 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

Real friends, real country, Beaver 100.3, John Glass here. Hey, don't forget, we are in the 5 o'clock hour, which means your workday's done. If you still have that computer for

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Real friends, real country, Bieber 100.3, John Glass here. Hey, don't forget, coming up September the 24th, Bridgestone Arena, Luke Bryan is back in town. Talked about this one. Yeah, get your tickets. They will sell out. Here's Luke Bryan, Country and She Knows It.

0: 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It's right here on Beaver 100.3. 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
1: On your way home, we have two accidents to report. Clarksville Dispatch is still reporting on the accident at Craft Street and North 2nd Street. And Hawkinsville Dispatch is reporting an accident on Highway 104 and Martin Luther King Jr. Parkway, where the eastbound lane is blocked. I'm Wesley Hall.
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1: 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I don't need the pollen count or the darn tootin' moon phase.
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I just rolled my eyes and I said, Daddy, I

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John Glass here with your Beaver Country weather update. 74 for your low tonight, partly cloudy skies. Get a little break from the heat tomorrow. 90 for your high, 95 on Thursday, 97 on Friday.

0: Beaver 100.3, Real Friends, Real Country. My name is John Glass. I am out. I will catch you on the flip side. I will see you tomorrow at noon. Hanging out all day, giving away tickets, talking about fun stuff, keeping you up to date with the latest country music news. We got it all and some fun. I will catch you tomorrow. B-Dub's coming up next. Peace.
1: 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I'm Wesley Hall.
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0: 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It's bad news.
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0: 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Parents, you know, back to school means getting the kids out of the house again, but apparently you also spend all that free time dealing with food. A new report says parents spend 432 hours during the school year planning meals, grocery shopping, cooking, and packing lunches. That's 12 hours a week. 3 hours planning, 3 shopping, 4 cooking, another 2 hours packing school lunches. And the biggest challenge, finding something your kid will actually eat, keeping it interesting, avoiding food waste. Nothing builds character quite like packing a $14 at artisanal lunch just to have it returned home untouched next to a warm yogurt.
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A tiny kitten needed a life-saving blood transfusion, and the donor somehow makes this story even better. 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